0: In sport, Alexander Zverev has won his second Grand Slam title of 2026, beating American Ben Shelton in four sets to claim the US Open in New York. He claimed victory in four sets, but after 3.5 hours on the court, didn't even realise he'd won. At 40-15, in the eighth game of the final set, the German turned, preparing for the next shot, before looking up at the big screen to discover he'd won. Week two of the NRL final series is locked in, with the Roosters to host the Sharks on Saturday night at Allianz Stadium, while the Knights travel to Eden Park to face the Warriors on Sunday afternoon. Meanwhile, Penrith are sweating on Nathan Cleary, who faces suspension for dangerous contact and a foot injury. There's a watch on the fitness of Brisbane's Noah Answorth ahead of Brisbane's preliminary final against Hawthorn on Saturday. The defender, who stopped Nick Watson last time the two sides played, missed the weekend's AFL semi-final win against Adelaide due to an ankle injury. And Irishman Shane Lowry has won his home golf tournament, the Irish Open, by a staggering 11 shots. US President Donald Trump was watching on at his family-owned course in County Clare. 39-year-old Lowry finished at 23 under, while Patrick Reed and Joachim Niemann were next best in a tie at 12 under. Australian Independent Radio News.
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3: Your local weather in the Yass Valley for Monday, September 14. Showers today, windy at times, up to 4 millimetres of falls, reaching for a top of 22 degrees. Down to 9 overnight with early fog, then cloudy tomorrow for a top of 17. Wednesday, mostly sunny and 14. Thursday, sunny and 17. Today, getting up to 22 degrees in Yass, 22 in Goulburn and 20 in Canberra. And that's your local weather update on Yass FM 100.3.
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2: I'm Ron Wilson. Australia is on track for its worst ever decade of productivity growth, with Business Council data showing annual decline since 2020. Business Council Chief Executive Brian Black is pushing for lower taxes, less red tape and streamlined workplace laws, arguing that boosting productivity is vital for securing higher living standards.
3: The types of changes that have been made in recent times actively take productivity enhancement off the table. And what that means is that we can end up in a situation where we see wage increases, but they're not real wage increases that mean that workers at the end of the day feel like they're actively going backwards.
2: Deputy Prime Minister Richard Marles has hinted that the federal government would consider reintroducing a cut in the fuel excise if prices at the bowser continue to increase because of the escalating Middle East conflict. The NRMA's Peter Khoury says further government support would be welcome.
4: The prices have gone up. The national average for regular unleaded was at one point at $1.55 in July. It's now up to $2.13.
2: One Nation is proposing a massive cut to Australia's migration rate as voters lose faith in Labor's economic management. Federal politics editor Michael Packey.
5: One Nation is calling for a hard immigration reset, releasing a plan to slash 750,000 student, skilled and family visas. After 3 years, net migration would be capped at 130,000 people per year. Taking to social media, One Nation leader Pauline Hanson says the country needs a tough approach.
6: We will take back control of who comes here and how many we accept.
5: The plan has been criticised by both the government and coalition. The opposition's Zoe McKenzie says taking a sledgehammer to migration would destroy the economy.
7: This will cause a recession.
5: One Nation is again driving the political narrative, as a new opinion poll shows voter trust in Prime Minister Anthony Albanese has evaporated over a series of broken election promises. Michael Packey, Canberra.
2: Calls are growing louder to increase financial support for recovering cancer patients. Nearly two-thirds of patients receive no government assistance while living with the disease. The Cancer Council's David Martin says the costs don't simply end because a patient is in remission.
8: What we have is people with lived experience often finding that very quickly those costs grow over time and it can be quite significant and impactful on their life.
2: US President Donald Trump has stirred more controversy during his visit to Ireland, again voicing his support for Irish unification. His comments come as the leaders of Scotland, Northern Ireland and Wales prepare to sign an agreement aimed at dissolving the United Kingdom. Belfast political reporter James McCarthy says the impact of the new agreement aimed at breaking up the United Kingdom is still up for debate.
9: This is something that is an unknown. We obviously had the Scottish independence referendum just over a decade ago, and now that was lost narrowly. And ultimately, people are asking, well, what would we be voting for? And I think this really puts the ball into the British government's court.
2: This is Air National News. Alexander Zverev has won his first US Open singles crown, beating American Ben Shelton in four sets.
10: Game, set, match.
11: Alexander Zverev is the US Open champion.
10: 6-3, 7-6.
12: I don't think he realises.
11: He didn't know. My goodness. That is incredible. That shows you how in the zone Zverev has been.
2: Irishman Shane Lowry has wowed his home fans, streaking to a stunning 11-shot victory to win the Irish Open for the second time in his career. The 39-year-old with a 30-foot putt for birdie on the last to underline the result. Lowry's last victory at the event came back in 2009 as an amateur. And the AFL semi-finals games wrapped up over the weekend, with the Fremantle Dockers defeating the Geelong Cats and the Adelaide Crows going down to the Brisbane Lions. The winners winners now move on to face the rested qualifying final victors this weekend in elimination bouts to decide who gets to play in the grand final. Australian Independent Radio News.
13: Your local weather in the Yass Valley for Monday, September 14. Showers today, windy at times, up to 4 millimetres of falls, reaching for a top of 22 degrees. Down to 9 overnight with early fog, then cloudy tomorrow for a top of 17. Wednesday, mostly sunny and 14. Thursday, sunny and 17. Today, getting up to 22 degrees in Yass, 22 in Goulburn and 20 in Canberra. And that's your local weather update on Yass FM 100.3.
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14: 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The name of the show is I'm a Countdown Kid. It's where we play the best, the 70s and the 80s. Not your normal stuff either. Like this one from the Sports. 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

New Zealand's own MySex and their first top 40 single back in 1979, Computer Games. From then, that was a year seven favourite, that one was, back at Campbell High School. One of my favourite, all-time favourite performers and one of my all-time favourite albums, Alice Cooper, Welcome to My Nightmare, and Department of Youth. Here on the Countdown Kid, thank you very much for listening in wherever you're listening and however you're listening. It's greatly appreciated.

out of Tasmania. Mio 245. I don't know if you ever remember seeing that band appear on Countdown playing that song. But if you do, then that's who it was. I think they may have been the first band from Tasmania to have gotten a top 40 hit. But don't quote me on that, please. They were certainly one-hit wonders. Let's have a bit of novelty, a bit of dagginess here on I'm a Countdown Kid. Bob Hudson for you and the Newcastle song.

0: have very strange mating habits. All the young women of Newcastle walk down the main street, which is called Hunter Street, for reasons that will become obvious later on in the song. All the young men of Newcastle drive down Hunter Street in their hot FJ Holdens with chrome-plated grease nipples and double-reverse overhead twin-cam door handles.
1: They're sitting eight abreast in the front seat, and they lean out the window and say real cool things to the sheilas on the footpath, like,
0: g'day. And every now and then, of course, one of the young ladies thinks to herself, what she thinks.

Anyway, there was this mob of blokes driving down Hunter Street in the front seat of the hot FJ with chrome-plated grease nipples and twin overhead fox tails. And the coolest of them all, who got to sit near the window, was young Norman. They pulled up outside the Parthenon milk bar, and standing outside the Parthenon was this beautiful-looking Sheila. Ooh! Ooh! Said young Normie, who'd come topping his class in English. Ooh, he said. So he leaned out the window and he said, real suave-like, he said, g'day. This 9-foot-tall Hell's Angel came out of the Parthenon milk bar. Looked at Norm and said, oh, what are you? Norm said, what are you? Bloke on the footpath said, you want to go to them, mate, eh? Norm said, yeah, you want to go, mate. Bloke on the footpath said, yeah, I'll have a go. Norm said, do you know who you're picking? The bloke on the footpath said, no, who am I picking? Norm said, you find out. And all of a sudden there was a break in the traffic. And as any young Newcastle lad knows, when you're getting monstered by a 9-foot-tall Hell's Angel, and there's a break in

0: Aswad, a British reggae band, and a band that the English Rose absolutely loves. So I thought I'd play that for her. Don't Turn Around from them. Didn't do a lot here in Australia, but they were big business for a short period of time there in the United Kingdom. After this very short sponsorship announcement, some Uncanny X-Men for you. Can't get much more Australian than the Uncanny X-Men, can you?
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And now we have sunshine outside. Well, outside the studio anyway. There was rain coming up from Canberra. Anyway, I'm sure we all agree the schmaltz and dagginess is strong in that song, but so is the talent. Air Supply, Love and Other Bruises. One's for our dads and mums for when we were kids. They were the only reasons why they would watch Countdown with us, was the hope that they would see people like Air Supply. Let's continue to dag in a scale. Bay City Rollers, get your tartan out. Saturday night.

0: The Shantuzies want to be up. Bit of a super group, but not a musical super group. Four women singing out front, actresses and the like, and then four blokes playing the instruments at the back. They were great. Let's face it, they were great. Bit of cheese. When we come back from the very quick break, we're going to have rock band Finch, who have spawned so many other bands that are still going strong today in with various members and the like.
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Ah, who remembers Billy Squire? From New York City he was, and The Stroke. Such an interesting song. One more song before the news comes around. Here is on I'm a Countdown Kid, Ian Moss, Tucker's Daughter.

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1: I'm Ron Wilson. Indonesian police are investigating the deaths of three Australians in Bali. It's reported a Perth father and his two children were found dead inside their Kuta bungalow yesterday morning. Police say it appears to be a murder-suicide. The Department of Foreign Affairs has confirmed they are providing assistance to the family. Private health insurers are throwing their support behind a federal government push to curb the rising cost of medical specialist appointments. The commitment from Health Minister Mark Butler comes after new data revealed Australians paid over five times the benchmark fee for specialist visits on more than a million occasions last year. Dr. Rachel David from Private Healthcare Australia says urgent action is needed to reverse the growing trend.
2: We believe that it's time for some more scrutiny to be put on this and some strategies to be considered to actually give people some relief from what can be prohibitive costs.
1: Key business groups are warning that federal tax policies, industrial relations laws and excessive red tape are strangling the nation's economy. Fresh data from the Business Council of Australia indicates the country is heading towards its worst decade for productivity on record. Opposition leader Angus Taylor is calling on the Albanese government to take the warning seriously.
3: Productivity has been in free fall in this country. We haven't had it. And the reality of that is that we see that prices are going up faster than incomes. Well, we need an Australia that gets back to incomes going up faster than prices.
1: One Nation has proposed a major crackdown to lower Australia's migration numbers, targeting a 750,000 reduction in student, skilled and family visas over 3 years. The plan would also ban entry for individuals from 26 countries, subject to do not travel advisories. Pauline Hanson actively promoting the policy across social media.
4: Tinkering around the edges will not fix the damage. For a period of 3 years, we will deliver net negative migration by drastically cutting the number of temporary visa holders. We will take back control of who comes here and how many we accept.
1: The Red Cross is urging Australians to start preparing now for summer. Forecasters warn a developing El Niño is likely to bring hotter and drier conditions over the next few months. Brad Watson from the Red Cross says people need to be ready to respond to natural disasters.
5: We encourage them to get in the know about some of the risks in their area, where they can get trusted information, get connected, know who their emergency contacts are and safe meeting places for them.
1: And with global oil prices sharply increasing in recent days due to an escalation of the Middle East conflict, the Deputy Prime Minister has left the door open for a return of fuel excise cuts. This is Air National News. In sport, Dane Rampey will captain Sydney for the remainder of the Swans season. Callum Mills is out for the rest of 2026 after suffering an ACL injury. The Panthers are sweating on the match review committee's charge sheet with fears Nathan Cleary could be ruled out of a preliminary final. Cleary was sin bin during their 19-12 win over the Roosters at CommBank Stadium for dangerous contact. Coach Ivan Cleary says they did well to keep the Roosters at bay while their star number 7 was off the field.
6: Just sort of managed their way through that period. Then it was just a dogfight. Yeah, pretty much for the rest of the second half, like a real semi-final.
1: Alexander Zverev has captured his second Grand Slam title of the year, winning the US Open. The German beating American Ben Shelton in 4 sets. And Irishman Shane Lowry has won his home golf event, the Irish Open, by a staggering 11 shots. US President Donald Trump was watching on at his family-owned course in County Clare. 39-year-old Lowry finished at 23 under, while Patrick Reed and Joachim Niemann were next best in a tie at 12 under. Australian Independent Radio News.
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0: Your local weather in the Yass Valley for Monday, September 14. Showers today, windy at times, up to 4 millimetres of falls, reaching for a top of 22 degrees. Down to 9 overnight with early fog, then cloudy tomorrow for a top of 17. Wednesday, mostly sunny and 14. Thursday, sunny and 17. Today, getting up to 22 degrees in Yass, 22 in Goulburn and 20 in Canberra. And that's your local weather update on Yass FM 100.3.
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14: Let's kick off this hour and the last hour's worth of music with the Ted Mulry Gang and Darktown Strutters Ball. From them here on I'm a Countdown Kid.

Boss Gags. And I know everyone else plays Boss Gags, but they don't really play that song much. So that's why I thought I'd play it. What can I say? What indeed can I say here on Yas FM 100.3? Except for I hope you're enjoying the music. Thank you very much for your company. Here is Kids in the Kitchen. It's only 70s and 80s for these 2 hours. Current stand.

one of the many worthy people that we've adopted as one of our own here in this country. Marsha Hines, from the inside, from her here on I'm a Countdown Kid on Yes FM. Elvis Costello, the other Elvis, otherwise known to his mum and dad as Declan McManus. Watching the detectives.

0: ready, yes. Batina Tiles is having a massive warehouse clearance. 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Friday, September 18th to Sunday, the 20th of September, 9 a.m. to 3 p.m. at 6 Wyala Street, Fishwick. 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Batina Tiles, once they're gone, they're gone. 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
1: 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See Boyd's work like never before, but only until October 18. The National Gallery of Australia is open daily from 10 a.m. Entry is free. 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

ELO and Telephone Line there for you from the album New World Record. We've got 20 minutes to go, so let's play some Eurogliders for you. Can't wait to see you here on I'm a Countdown Kid.

John Paul Young, the man known as Squeak, and I hate the music. I never hate the music. I never, never, never, never. When we come back from this very quick break, we're going to hear some divinals for you.

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I love that song. Matt Moffat and Miss This Tonight from him. It was a song that only got into the mid-20s around Australia, but yeah, love it. One of my all-time favourites. It has such good sentiment to it. That's it for today. Got time for one more song before we're out of here. Thank you very much for your company. Sorry, there's been a couple of technical issues. I do apologise for that. Back on Thursday with Dark Desert Highway, hard and heavy music for you from 2 p.m. on Thursday afternoon. Until then, take care of one another. Be kind to one another. Love one another. This is Sherbet and Slipstream for you.

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4: Hello there, this is Michael Lynch. New analysis shows that Australia is on track for its worst decade of productivity growth in 60 years. The Business Council says productivity has been declining each year since 2020, with its chief executive, Bran Black, arguing that high productivity is the key to better living standards.
5: The types of changes that have been made in recent times actively take productivity enhancement off the table. And what that means is that we can end up in a situation where we see wage increases, but they're not real wage increases that mean that workers at the end of the day feel like they're actively going backwards.
4: More than 230 Darwin residents, including young children, are facing imminent eviction from the city's largest homeless shelter. This crisis has arisen because of a funding standoff between the federal and Northern Territory governments. In what will be the first attempt to grow the species in Commonwealth waters, about 15,000 yellowtail kingfish have arrived in Tasmania to be raised for an offshore farming trial in Bass Strait. The fish weigh about 1 gram each and travel by plane and truck from a Western Australian government marine hatchery to the Institute for Marine and Antarctic Studies in Hobart. Western Australians have woken up to news today that there's more than $8 trillion worth of minerals and metals in their state's soil. That's the finding of a Chamber of Minerals and Energy Commission study, which analysed 27 commodities, including iron ore and lithium. CEO Aaron Morey says public debates about mining's disruption to the environment are extremely important.
6: We are working with the federal government on their new Environmental Protection Act. We also work with the state government, and it is in the interests of all stakeholders, including mining companies, to ensure that environmental oversight is robust and strong.
4: In federal politics, One Nation is standing by its assertion that the Prime Minister has repeatedly used his public housing background to win empathy from voters. Pauline Hanson used a podcast to suggest it was not on for Anthony Albanese's mother to live in Housing Commission accommodation all her life. Mr Albanese has accused Hanson of a scurrilous attack on his mother, and a number of opposition MPs believe the One Nation leader should apologise to the Prime Minister. But the minor party's Barnaby Joyce has told Seven he has no problem with Senator Hanson's comment.
7: The whole, you know, log cabin story of living in a Housing Commission home that the Prime Minister rolls out over and over again for a person who owns multiple houses, it just doesn't wash. It was interesting the first time, interesting the second time.
4: Meanwhile, Victoria's only One Nation MP, Ricky Lee Tyrrell, has suggested the state should consider reinstating the death penalty for serious offenders. But her detractors say the chance of that ever happening are Buckley's and none. Capital punishment in Victoria was abolished by the Hamer Liberal government in 1975, and a year later it had been removed from the statute books of all jurisdictions in Australia. And in other news, psychologists have applauded a New South Wales government plan to limit screen time in schools to 15 minutes a day. Now finally checking the Aussie share market, where one Australian dollar is currently buying 71.45 US cents. This is Air National News. Dates and times for week two of the NRL finals have been locked and loaded, as Sarah Patterson reports.
8: With week one of the qualifying finals now done and dusted, the Roosters will face Cronulla at Sydney Football Stadium in the semis this Saturday night. The winner of that match will take on the Dolphins in a prelim final the following week. The other semi-final between the New Zealand Warriors and Newcastle Knights will be played on the Sunday, with the winner to meet Penrith in the prelims. The game to be moved to Eden Park in Auckland, away from the Warriors' usual home ground at Mount Smart Stadium. Sarah Patterson, S Sport.
4: The AFL semi-finals games wrapped up over the weekend with the Fremantle Dockers defeating the Geelong Cats 18-12-120 to 16-10-106 and the Adelaide Crows going down to the Brisbane Lions 21-18-144 to 13-13-91. The winners now move on to face the rested qualifying final victors this weekend in elimination bouts to decide who gets to play in the grand final. Mercedes driver Kimi Antonelli has done it again. The 20-year-old Italian posted his eighth win of the Formula One season with victory in the Spanish Grand Prix. The victory moves Antonelli another step closer to becoming Formula One's youngest ever world champion. Aussie Oscar Piastri was placed eighth in the race. Australian Independent Radio News.
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10: Your local weather in the Yas Valley for Monday, September 14. Showers today, windy at times, up to 4 millimetres of falls, reaching for a top of 22 degrees. Down to 9 overnight with early fog, then cloudy tomorrow for a top of 17. Wednesday, mostly sunny and 14. Thursday, sunny and 17. Today, getting up to 22 degrees in Yas, 22 in Goulburn and 20 in Canberra. And that's your local weather update on Yas FM 100.3.
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1: Ian, hello there. This is Michael Lynch. Well, firstly, to federal politics, and if the latest polls are to be believed, voters are losing faith in Labour's ability to manage the economy as business groups urge the government to slash red tape. Federal politics editor Michael Packey reports.
2: The latest Resolve Political Monitor shows people are worried about Labor's economic management and have marked the Prime Minister down sharply over a series of broken election promises. Senior Labor MP Tanya Plibersek claims the government is working through a challenging global environment.
3: We're the party making hard decisions to get the economy back on track.
2: But a key business group argues the nation is poised to deliver its worst decade of productivity on record. Bran Black from the Business Council believes current tax policy, industrial relation laws and red tape is hampering economic progress.
4: We need to do a better job of tackling those hard-to-reach reforms.
2: The Resolve poll has found core support for Labor is steady at 28%, with One Nation on 27%, the Coalition improving to 24%.
1: Indonesian police are investigating the deaths of three Australians in Bali. It's reported a Perth father and his two children were found dead inside their Kuta bungalow yesterday morning. Police are still investigating the cause of the deaths, but say it appears to be a murder-suicide. The federal government warns that One Nation's immigration policy would smash key industries and businesses. The Minor Party has pledged to cut 750,000 student, skilled and family visas. Business groups, the university sector and farmers warn the policy would hurt economic growth. Senior Labour MP Patrick Gorman claims the idea is no more than a thought bubble.
5: After 30 years of promising this migration policy, Senator Hanson and her Conservative colleagues would have a very carefully costed, very carefully modelled policy. But what's becoming increasingly clear, this policy is terrible and it will result in business closures.
1: Canberra is not ruling out supporting calls for a slowdown in the pace of AI development. The head of artificial intelligence firm Anthropic, Dario Omodi, has urged major tech companies to decelerate the pace of advanced model rollouts. Omodi is warning that unconstrained competition could lead to new AI systems, eliminating the need for human oversight. Federal Communications Minister Annika Wells has told the ABC that her job is to keep Australians safe from emerging technologies.
6: Well, ultimately, these are questions for these billionaires who control the world's richest companies. Our role as lawmakers is to control how they conduct themselves on our shores.
1: To our world news now, and recently elected UK Prime Minister Andy Burnham has won many hearts across Britain after completing the Great North Run in Newcastle yesterday while raising money for a homeless charity. Wearing the number 10 on his bib, Mr. Burnham joined over 63,000 runners on the 13-mile half marathon route. Burnham's run was to help raise money for Changing Lives, a charity which provides emergency housing for those in need and also works to tackle the root causes of homelessness. This is Air National News. The 2026 NRL final series has burst into life with week one, seeing the Penrith Panthers and the Dolphins battling their way into week three preliminary finals. Saturday, we'll see the Sydney Roosters take on the Cronulla Sharks. And on Sunday, the New Zealand Warriors, defeated by the Dolphins last Saturday, will be up against the Newcastle Knights at Eden Park in Auckland. The Sydney Swans are preparing to host the AFL's minor premiers in Friday night's preliminary final at the SCG. They'll take on the Fremantle Dockers for a place in the grand final. AFL great Jimmy Bartel has told Nine it's going to be an intriguing matchup.
7: Sydney's got the week break. You know, they're still a very talented side. We know why so many players are out of that side, but Sydney are going to be tough to beat at the SCG, but I feel like Freo, maybe with the pressure off, could play a lot better.
1: Alexander Zverev has won his first US Open singles crown, beating American Ben Shelton in four sets, 6-3, 7-6, 5-7, 6-2.
8: Alexander Zverev is the US Open champion.
9: 6-3, 7-6.
10: I don't think he realises.
8: He didn't know. My goodness. That is incredible. That shows you how in the zone Zverev has been.
1: In the English Premier League, City has defeated United 1-0 in the Manchester Derby at Old Trafford. Australian Independent Radio News.
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11: Your local weather in the Yass Valley for Monday, September 14. Showers today, windy at times, up to 4 millimetres of falls, reaching for a top of 22 degrees. Down to 9 overnight with early fog, then cloudy tomorrow for a top of 17. Wednesday, mostly sunny and 14. Thursday, sunny and 17. Today, getting up to 22 degrees in Yass, 22 in Goulburn and 20 in Canberra. And that's your local weather update on Yass FM 100.3.
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17: G'day everybody. It's about 8 minutes past two. The temperature's anything from 20 to 24 around Yass. Barrenjack's gone up to 65, Warringah's still at 68 and Barrenjack's gone up to 67. So there's your water and temperature for the hour. 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

Well, I hope my kind of country will be yours, Brian Letton, to start us off. It's about 11 minutes past two, his buddy.

Buddy Williams with The Shearer's Goodbye. I thought I could remember them. But no, not me. The Australian Bushman Yodel and Under the Old Wattle Tree. Got them. It's 21 minutes past 2, Yes FM 100.3. Here's Evan Plashinda, Brother Down, Lorraine Pitsner, Little Blue Eyes, John Smith's Staring Out the Window, Rex Dallas, The Mystery of Saddle Girl.

I dream again of that one girl and the court and I did do. 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But those days are gone forever. Now I'm all alone, I find. I sit staring out the window and relive them.

0: Yes, FM 100.3, you're listening to Trish, 26-3. We just heard Rex Dallas, The Mystery of Saddle Girl, John Smith, Staring Out the Window, Lorraine Pitsner, Little Blue Eyes, Evan Plashinda, Brother Dan.
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1: Yes, FM 100.3. It's 9 minutes to three. And we just heard Malcolm Doyle, the mailman of the outback, the old woolshed dance, Alma Earl Davis, Malcolm Doyle, Nullarbor, Taylor Pfeiffer with Banjo Picking Cowgirl, Rex Dallas, The Mischief, Saddle Girl. Coming up next, Zeta Burns and Ian Hands, Back to the Valley and Plains. Noel Evans, I Just Paid Her With a Kiss, and Malcolm Doyle, 2,000 Miles to Go.

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1: Good afternoon, this is Michael Lynch. Business groups across Australia have slammed One Nation's immigration policy, which would see 750,000 people prevented from entering the country. The minor party believes the hard reset over 3 years would ease pressure on infrastructure. But Chamber of Commerce and Industry Chief Executive Andrew McKellar says such an approach would harm the economy.
2: If you are basing the outcome on a set of arbitrary numbers and an arbitrary target, which is not achievable without across-the-board cuts in a whole range of categories, then you are going to do long-term damage to the Australian economy. The risk is that we end up with a deep recession.
1: Workers at the Whyalla Steelworks have been informed that 500 jobs will go as a result of the decision to permanently shut down the blast furnace in the South Australian town. The facility has been offline since April, with more than 100 contractors also expected to be out of work. The South Australian Premier, Peter Malinauskas, is expected to say more about the decision later today. Australia's Productivity Commission is holding public hearings to examine whether the current distribution of the GST funds is effective. An interim report found the 2018-era deal is broken and should be reformed. New South Wales leaders are arguing for a greater share of the tax, while Western Australia is trying to hold on to its 113% take. WA Premier Roger Cook says he'll keep fighting for the state share.
3: The whole situation, quite frankly, is rigged against WA, and that's why you've got the current arrangements, which ensures that Western Australia can develop its economy and that the whole nation benefits from that.
1: A Perth father and his two children have been found dead in Bali. This report from Chelsea Bowden.
4: A 56-year-old man and two children aged 4 and 6 were found dead in a Kuta home on Sunday morning. It's understood the man's wife, who was away at the time, had called for a welfare check before the bodies were found. Officers are investigating the cause of the deaths, with autopsies now underway. Authorities suspect it was a double murder-suicide. The Department of Foreign Affairs and Trade has confirmed it is providing consular assistance to the family.
1: Victoria's Premier Ben Carroll says the buck stops with him following the tragic death of a motorcyclist who hit a pothole on the state's Western Highway. Stephanie Wacklewick reports.
5: The 71-year-old rider couldn't be saved after his bike hit a pothole, losing control at Trawalla yesterday. And while the exact circumstances into the course of the accident are continuing, the Premier has told the ABC the state's roads are not in the condition they should be.
6: My thoughts are with this man's family, and the buck does stop with us.
5: The tragic death comes almost a week after the Auditor General found almost half of the state's roads were in poor or very poor condition in 2024 and deteriorating at a faster rate than they were being repaired, with the government ignoring warnings to spend more money on road maintenance. The Premier has pledged more than $2 billion for the state's roads, which includes doubling the number of potholes fixed this year. Shadow Roads Minister Danny O'Brien says the situation is verging on criminal negligence.
7: Sadly, I think it actually did on the weekend. My heart goes out to the family of the man who's been killed.
5: Stephanie Wacklewick, State Parliament, Melbourne.
1: This is AIR National News. Well, the Panthers are still awaiting the Match Review Committee's charge sheet, with fears that Nathan Cleary could be ruled out of an NRL preliminary final. Cleary was sin-binned during the Panthers' 19-12 win over the Roosters yesterday. Coach Ivan Cleary says they did well to keep the Roosters at bay while their champion number 7 was off the ground.
8: Just sort of managed their way through that period. Then it was just a dogfight. Yeah. Pretty much for the rest of the second half, like a real semi-final.
1: In the AFL, the Adelaide Crows have written an open letter to supporters following their disappointing 53-point semi-final defeat to Brisbane. Despite widespread fan outrage over the club crashing out at the semi-final stage for a second consecutive year, Chief Executive Tim Silver says coach Matthew Nix will see out the final year of his contract. Alexander Zverev has won the US Open. This report from Craig Gabriel.
9: Alexander Zverev is just the fourth man in the Open era to win his first two majors in the same season. Having won the French Open in June, he's now beaten Ben Shelton to win the US Open 6-3, 7-6, 5-7, 6-2. It's pretty cool that the only two titles he's won so far this year happen to be among the four biggest in the world. It's his 26th career title. His win over Shelton maintains an unblemished record against the American. This was his sixth win from as many matches charges against him.
1: And that's sport on Australian Independent Radio News.
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11: Your local weather in the Yass Valley for Monday, September 14. Showers today, windy at times, up to 4 millimetres of falls, reaching for a top of 22 degrees. Down to 9 overnight with early fog, then cloudy tomorrow for a top of 17. Wednesday, mostly sunny and 14. Thursday, sunny and 17. Today, getting up to 22 degrees in Yass, 22 in Goulburn and 20 in Canberra. And that's your local weather update on Yass FM 100.3.
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17: It's 8 minutes past three and the temperature's between 20 and 22 degrees. And before the break we heard Noel Evans, I Just Paid It With a Kiss, Back to the Valley and Hills, Cedar Burns and Ian Hands, the Mailman of the Outback. Malcolm Doyle. The next hour's music's brought to you by LBS. And who's starting us off? Rainbow on the Brock, Greg Bain. Nobody Wanted to Know, Shazalee, Relics of the Past, Tom Maxwell.

0: 25 past 3, SFM 100.3. You're listening to Trish. We just heard Ashley Cook with Grace Meek, Cattle Yards, When the Jacaranda Blooms, Rachel Gillette, Relics of the Past, Tom Maxwell, Shazalee, Nobody Wanted to Know, Rainbow on the Rock, Greg Bain, Lindsay Butler, Mist on the Murray, Emma Jean, As My Memories Fade, Nobody Told Me, John Lechner, and Storms of Life, Anne Penman. 26 past 3, yes, FM 100.3.
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Yes, FM 100.3, it's 13 minutes to 4. We just heard, oh dear, I can't read. Spirit of the Anzacs, Wayne Pascoe, Peggy Gilchrist, Hills of Tara. Oh no, we have

0: Yes, FM 100.3. You're listening to Trish, and we just heard Our Pictures on the Wall, Brenda Thurtell, Spirit of the Anzacs, Wayne Pascoe. And that brings to the end the LBS Hour for this week. It's wind still blowing a bit, so all my clothes will be on the line when I get home. Anyway, we're crossing to news. Yes FM 100.3.
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2: good afternoon, this is Michael Lynch. Australia is heading for its worst ever decade of productivity growth. That prediction stems from Business Council of Australia research, which reveals that productivity has fallen every year since 2020, with BCA Chief Executive Bran Black insisting that Australia would need to return 3% annual growth over the next 4 years to make up for the decline.
3: Career improving their productivity performance over five-year, six-year period by about 11 to 12%. The United States has gone forwards by almost 10%. Even New Zealand has gone forwards by about 3.5%. Over the same period, Australia went backwards.
2: In stunning geological news today, a report has revealed there's more than $8 trillion worth of minerals and metals in West Australian soil. The Chamber of Minerals and Energy commissioned the study, which says the federal government could collect $855 billion in company taxes if just 80% of the resource base is developed. Mines Minister Daniel Pastorelli says he hopes the report gives the rest of the country a greater appreciation of WA.
4: Having an independent report like this, it really showcases to the world and to the whole country that Western Australia's resources sector is strong and our best years are still ahead of us.
2: One Nation says a tough approach is needed to get Australia's migration rate to a more sustainable level. The Minor Party is proposing to slash students, skilled and family visas by 750,000 over 3 years. One Nation leader Pauline Hanson says people from 26 countries with a do not travel warning would also be banned from coming to Australia.
5: Tinkering around the edges will not fix the damage. For a period of 3 years, we will deliver net negative migration by drastically cutting the number of temporary visa holders. We will take back control of who comes here and how many we accept.
2: Indonesian police are treating the deaths of an Australian man and his two children in Bali as a suspected murder-suicide. The bodies of the 56-year-old man, his 6-year-old son and 4-year-old daughter were found inside their home in Kuta. In our medical news, the calls grow louder over the need for financial support available to recovering cancer patients. Latest data has found nearly two-thirds of patients receive no government assistance while living with the disease. The Cancer Council's David Martin says what has to be borne in mind is that the costs simply don't disappear because a patient is in remission.
6: What we have is people with lived experience often finding that, you know, very quickly those costs grow over time and it can be quite significant and impactful on their life.
2: Would you know what to do in the event of a disaster? Well, if your answer is no, you're among one in three Australians in the same boat. Ahead of what is forecast to be a long, hot and very dry summer, Brad Watson from the Australian Red Cross is urging us to put a disaster plan in place.
7: Get organised, so have some important documents ready to go, medical information, insurance details, whatever they need, and also have an emergency kit ready with some essential supplies. So just a few simple steps that help them plan and prepare.
2: This is AIR National News. The 2026 NRL final series has burst into life with week one, seeing the Penrith Panthers and the Dolphins battling their way into week three preliminary finals. Saturday sees the Sydney Roosters take on the Cronulla Sharks, and on Sunday the New Zealand Warriors, defeated by the Dolphins last Saturday, will be up against the Newcastle Knights at Eden Park in Auckland on Sunday. The AFL semi-final games, meanwhile, wrapped up over the weekend with the Fremantle Dockers defeating the Geelong Cats 18-12-120 to 16-10-106 and the Adelaide Crows going down to the Brisbane Lions 21-18-144 to 13-13-91. The winners now move on to face the rested qualifying final victors this weekend in elimination bouts to decide who gets to go for grand final glory. Alexander Zverev has won his second Grand Slam title of 2026, beating American Ben Shelton in four sets to claim the US Open crown in New York. In motorsport, Mercedes driver Kimi Antonelli has done it again. The 20-year-old Italian has posted his eighth win of the Formula One season with victory in the Spanish Grand Prix. That victory moves Antonelli another step closer to becoming Formula One's youngest ever world champion. Aussie Oscar Piastri, meanwhile, was placed eighth in the Grand Prix. And that's sport on Australian Independent Radio News.
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8: Your local weather in the Yass Valley for Monday, September 14. Showers today, windy at times, up to 4 millimetres of falls, reaching for a top of 22 degrees. Down to 9 overnight with early fog, then cloudy tomorrow for a top of 17. Wednesday, mostly sunny and 14. Thursday, sunny and 17. Today, getting up to 22 degrees in Yass, 22 in Goulburn and 20 in Canberra. And that's your local weather update on Yass FM 100.3.
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0: 4:08, Yass FM 100.3, and it's 20 to 23 degrees around Yass. And Barrenjoke 65, Wagler 68, Blowering 67. Okay, what have we got? Track 12 there. Ron Milliner with Pedro and the Volvo.

As she leans on the gate and looks down the road, she remembers the good times and her heart sinks low. She misses her boys fighting in some foreign land, and she prays that tomorrow

0: 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That one was Peter Caird with Who Was Henry Lewis and Paul Seals, The Weekend Country Music Stars, Ned Winter, The Old School Bell, Malcolm Doyle, Praying for Tomorrow, Zeta Burns, when We Ploughed the Field, and Ron Milner, Pedro and the Volvo. 4:28, Yas FM 100.3.
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0: Welcome, Bart and Trish. Yes, FM 100.3. It's about a quarter to five. And we've just heard Save Our World for Our Children, Bill Murray, Things Are Not the Same on the Land, Lindsay Butler and Anthony Baxter. One of the Lucky Ones at Rachel Summerall, Kimberly Gold with Nature's Beauty. Your Restless Heart, Michelle Russell. That's a Sad Affair, Graham Pearson. Desert Dreaming, Lindsay Butler and Shazza Lee with Our Way of Life. Thanks for listening, everyone. Have a great week. I should be with you Wednesday if I can keep awake long enough. Thanks for listening. Have a great week.
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0: SFM-NU.
1: Good afternoon, this is Michael Lynch. Business groups across Australia have slammed One Nation's immigration policy, which would see 750,000 people prevented from entering the country. The minor party believes the hard reset over 3 years would ease pressure on infrastructure. But Chamber of Commerce and Industry Chief Executive Andrew McKellar says such an approach would harm the economy.
2: If you are basing the outcome on a set of arbitrary numbers and an arbitrary target, which is not achievable without across-the-board cuts in a whole range of categories, then you are going to do long-term damage to the Australian economy. The risk is that we end up with a deep recession.
1: Workers at the Whyalla Steelworks have been informed that 500 jobs will go as a result of the decision to permanently shut down the blast furnace in the South Australian town. The facility has been offline since April, with more than 100 contractors also expected to be out of work. The South Australian Premier, Peter Malinauskas, is expected to say more about the decision later today. Australia's Productivity Commission is holding public hearings to examine whether the current distribution of the GST funds is effective. An interim report found the 2018-era deal is broken and should be reformed. New South Wales leaders are arguing for a greater share of the tax, while Western Australia is trying to hold on to its 113% take. WA Premier Roger Cook says he'll keep fighting for the state share.
3: The whole situation, quite frankly, is rigged against WA, and that's why you've got the current arrangements, which ensures that Western Australia can develop its economy and that the whole nation benefits from that.
1: A Perth father and his two children have been found dead in Bali. This report from Chelsea Bowden.
4: A 56-year-old man and two children aged 4 and 6 were found dead in a Kuta home on Sunday morning. It's understood the man's wife, who was away at the time, had called for a welfare check before the bodies were found. Officers are investigating the cause of the deaths, with autopsies now underway. Authorities suspect it was a double murder-suicide. The Department of Foreign Affairs and Trade has confirmed it is providing consular assistance to the family.
1: Victoria's Premier Ben Carroll says the buck stops with him following the tragic death of a motorcyclist who hit a pothole on the state's Western Highway. Stephanie Wacklewick reports.
5: The 71-year-old rider couldn't be saved after his bike hit a pothole, losing control at Trawalla yesterday. And while the exact circumstances into the course of the accident are continuing, the Premier has told the ABC the state's roads are not in the condition they should be.
6: My thoughts are with this man's family, and the buck does stop with us.
5: The tragic death comes almost a week after the Auditor-General found almost half of the state's roads were in poor or very poor condition in 2024 and deteriorating at a faster rate than they were being repaired, with the government ignoring warnings to spend more money on road maintenance. The Premier has pledged more than $2 billion for the state's roads, which includes doubling the number of potholes fixed this year. Shadow Roads Minister Danny O'Brien says the situation is verging on criminal negligence.
7: Sadly, I think it actually did on the weekend, and my heart goes out to the family of the man who's been killed.
5: Stephanie Wacklewick, State Parliament, Melbourne.
1: This is AIR National News. The 2026 NRL Finals Series has burst into life, with Week 1 seeing the Penrith Panthers and the Dolphins battling their way into Week 3 preliminary finals. Saturday, we'll see the Sydney Roosters take on the Cronulla Sharks, and on Sunday, the New Zealand Warriors, defeated by the Dolphins last Saturday, will be up against the Newcastle Knights at Eden Park in Auckland. The Sydney Swans are preparing to host the AFL's minor premiers in Friday night's preliminary final at the SCG. They'll take on the Fremantle Dockers for a place in the grand final. AFL great Jimmy Bartel has told Nine it's going to be an intriguing matchup.
8: Sydney's got the week break. Yeah, they're still a very talented side. We know why so many players are out of that side, but Sydney are going to be tough to beat at the SCG, but I feel like Freo, maybe with the pressure off, could play a lot better.
1: Alexander Zverev has won his first US Open singles crown, beating American Ben Shelton in four sets, 6-3, 7-6, 5-7, 6-2.
9: Alexander Zverev is the US Open champion.
10: 6-3, 7-6.
11: I don't think he realizes.
9: He didn't know. My goodness. That is incredible. That shows you how in the zone Zverev has been.
1: In the English Premier League, City has defeated United 1-0 in the Manchester Derby at Old Trafford. Australian Independent Radio News.
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10: Your local weather in the Yass Valley for Monday, September 14. Showers today, windy at times, up to 4 millimetres of falls, reaching for a top of 22 degrees. Down to 9 overnight with early fog, then cloudy tomorrow for a top of 17. Wednesday, mostly sunny and 14. Thursday, sunny and 17. Today, getting up to 22 degrees in Yass, 22 in Goulburn and 20 in Canberra. And that's your local weather update on Yass FM 100.3.
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1: It's 21 past 5 on Yas FM. We were just listening to Love Somebody Again by Forest Black. Before that, we have I Don't Want to Go by Kid Burn. And before that, we had In the Warmest Light by Wavesta.

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It's 17 to 6 on Phil and Kanga, brought to you by the Yaz Bar. 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
3: Hello there, I'm Terry Daniel. The major parties are warning One Nation's proposed migration cuts could lead to a recession. Nelson Scott reports.
4: One Nation has pledged to overhaul the temporary migration system by cutting around 750,000 students' skilled and family visas over 3 years. The policy would ultimately see net migration capped at 130,000 people per year. Taking to social media, party leader Pauline Hanson argues voters are fed up with housing shortages and strained public services.
5: We will take back control of who comes here and how many we accept.
4: But senior Labor MP Patrick Gorman claims cuts of this magnitude would send the economy tumbling.
6: This policy is terrible and it will result in business closures.
4: The opposition argues the idea is uncosted, could result in recession, and is inconsistent with the minor party's previous proposals.
3: Private health insurers are welcoming the federal government's promise to try and rein in the cost of certain medical specialists. On more than a million occasions last year, Australians paid more than five times the benchmark price to visit a specialist. Private Healthcare Australia Chief Executive Dr. Rachel David says there's been a spike in fees since the pandemic.
7: We've noticed some very sharp increases in the cost to see a doctor in the community, in their rooms, but also seeing a doctor in hospital as well, which is the bit that the health funds cover for. So we're now looking at, if you need to see a psychiatrist, for example, there are plenty that are charging $900 to $1,000 for an initial consultation.
3: Victorian public hospital doctors have called off a planned 24-hour statewide strike amid concerns over patient safety. Doctors had been preparing to escalate weeks of industrial action as a long-running dispute with the Victorian state government over pay and conditions continues. AMA Victoria President Dr. Simon Judkins says the strike has been postponed despite no breakthrough in negotiations.
8: VHIA mounted concerns about the capacity of hospitals. Even though they've had 3 weeks to organise their staffing and their rosters, they were concerned that they were unable to ensure patient safety. And this EBA is basically about patient safety, and we've always said that we would ensure that we can deliver patient-safe care.
3: Dozens of seized illegal e-bikes and e-scooters have been crushed under the Queensland government's safety crackdown. The state's top motoring body has welcomed the move. RACQ Road Safety Executive Manager Joshua Cooney says it sends a clear message.
9: Ride an illegal, high-powered, dangerous bike or scooter at your peril. Because if you do, you run the risk of police seizing it and it being turned into scrap metal.
3: A surfer has been rushed to hospital following a shark attack near Geraldton in Western Australia. Chelsea Bowden has the details.
10: Emergency services were called to Glenfield Beach, north of Geraldton, just before 10 o'clock. A man in his 50s was found with serious leg injuries and rushed to Geraldton Health Campus. He's now in a serious but stable condition. It's not yet known what species of shark was involved. The Department of Primary Industries and Regional Development says it's working with local authorities to coordinate a response.
3: Finally, to the Australian share market, the All Ords has closed up 3 points at 89.23, and one Australian dollar was buying 71.4 US cents. This is Air National News. Firstly, AFL and Swans veteran Dane Rampey says it's a thrill and a privilege to be named as stand-in captain ahead of the side's preliminary final. Sydney will host Fremantle at the SCG on Friday night. Rampey says it's bittersweet as he takes over from injured skipper Callum Mills.
11: Obviously, just there was probably a collective sigh around the ground when Cal went down, and you know that was heartbreaking for him and for us. We've had plenty of conversations. He hasn't said necessarily one thing, but you know, me and Millsy are really tight. This is a circumstance that we've been dealt, and yeah, we just got to keep on keeping on.
3: In other AFL news, Collingwood has confirmed that Nathan Murphy will depart the club to take up an opportunity at the Gold Coast Suns. And in AFLW news, Hawks captain Emily Bates will miss the rest of the season after scans confirm she'd suffered a ruptured ACL. Turning to the NRL and Dolphins winger Selwyn Cobbo has been charged with Grade 1 contrary conduct for an incident involving Warriors forward Kurt Capewell during Saturday's win for the Finns. It's his first offence, meaning he'll only receive a fine with an early guilty plea. And Panthers star Nathan Cleary has escaped suspension for dangerous contact, only receiving a fine for his charge down on Sydney Rooster Hugo Savala. For the second week in a row, Matilda star Mary Fowler has scored a goal for Manchester City in the Women's Super League. That was in a 4-1 win over Aston Villa. Australian Independent Radio News.
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14: Your local weather in the Yass Valley for Monday, September 14. Showers today, windy at times, up to 4 millimetres of falls, reaching for a top of 22 degrees. Down to 9 overnight with early fog, then cloudy tomorrow for a top of 17. Wednesday, mostly sunny and 14. Thursday, sunny and 17. Today, getting up to 22 degrees in Yass, 22 in Goulburn and 20 in Canberra. And that's your local weather update on Yass FM 100.3.
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2: Hello there, I'm Terry Daniel. One Nation is rejecting claims its immigration policy will tip Australia into recession. Federal politics reporter Nelson Scott has more.
3: One Nation has committed to a sweeping three-year crackdown on migration, pledging to slash 750,000 temporary visas, mainly targeting international students and family reunions. But senior Labor MP Patrick Gorman claims the cuts risk plunging Australia into recession.
4: This policy is terrible and it will result in business closures.
3: One Nation MP Barnaby Joyce has dismissed the economic impact, insisting high migration is choking infrastructure and public services.
5: You've got 3 million temporary visa holders in Australia. No one can honestly believe that that is tenable.
3: One Nation believes its policy would reset Australia's immigration cap to a more sustainable 130,000 people per year. Nelson Scott, Canberra.
2: A bitter standoff over Victoria's public hospitals has deepened, with doctors forced to postpone their 24-hour statewide strike over patient safety fears. The AMA says health services had weeks to prepare their rosters for the action as the long-running dispute over pay and working conditions drags on. Victorian President Dr. Simon Judkins says doctors are already under enormous pressure.
6: The environment that we're working in increases risk. People make mistakes when they're tired. We have doctors doing 16 and 17 hour shifts without breaks. Long wait times in emergency departments means that people's treatments get delayed, and then we have a government that is completely ignoring all that and treating our doctors with a huge amount of disrespect.
2: Workers at the Whyalla Steelworks in South Australia have been informed 500 jobs will be cut as a result of the decision to permanently shut down the blast furnace in the South Australian town. The facility has been offline since April, with more than 100 contractors also expected to be out of work. Queensland's peak body representing the taxi industry says calls for a national register to prevent disqualified drivers from moving to other companies wouldn't work. The head of Australia's largest operator, 13 Cabs and Silver Service, is behind the push after blacklisting 100 drivers for overcharging and misconduct in the past 3 months. But Taxi Council Queensland believes it's pointless, given drivers are regulated at a state level. Chief Executive Blair Davies says a transport inspector crackdown would be more beneficial.
7: They can fine them over $1,000 per instance here, and that will drive those folk out of the industry very quickly. And then we get to a point where the general community can trust the taxis to be providing the service they expect.
2: The Western Australian Shadow Fisheries Minister is calling for a review of the Western Australian State Government's shark mitigation strategy. A surfer in his 50s is in hospital with serious leg injuries after he was bitten by a shark off Glenfield Beach in Geraldton's north. Kiralee Waugh, who's also the local member, says shark mitigation measures in the area fall woefully short.
8: There is no shark sirens north of the metro Perth area. We don't even have a helicopter based in Geraldton to even consider doing any sort of coastal monitoring as we do see in the summer period in the south.
2: This is Air National News. Dates and times for week two of the NRL finals have been locked and loaded, as Sarah Patterson reports.
9: With week one of the qualifying finals now done and dusted, the Roosters will face Cronulla at Sydney Football Stadium in the semis this Saturday night. The winner of that match will take on the Dolphins in a prelim final the following week. The other semi-final between the New Zealand Warriors and Newcastle Knights will be played on the Sunday, with the winner to meet Penrith in the prelims. The game to be moved to Eden Park in Auckland, away from the Warriors' usual home ground at Mount Smart Stadium. Sarah Patterson, S Sport.
2: In tennis, Alexander Zverev has won the US Open, beating American Ben Shelton in four sets. The German was so focused he forgot the score and wasn't aware the match had ended.
10: No, I thought it was 5-1. I knew I broke him twice, but I thought it was 5-1 instead of 6-2, which helped me in a way because I didn't really get nervous serving out. I just miscounted the score, I guess.
2: AFL News and Fremantle Dockers midfielder Caleb Sarong is preparing to come up against his brother Jai in Friday's preliminary final against Sydney Swans. The siblings have only gone head-to-head on the footy field twice in their careers. Sarong says there won't be any brotherly love during the game.
11: He's just another competitor on the other side of the team. So for that 120 minutes when you're out there, he's just another jumper, another Swans jumper, another number. And then after the game, he's my brother again. But siren to siren, he's just another opposition player.
2: Australian Independent Radio News.
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13: Your local weather in the Yass Valley for Monday, September 14. Showers today, windy at times, up to 4 millimetres of falls, reaching for a top of 22 degrees. Down to 9 overnight with early fog, then cloudy tomorrow for a top of 17. Wednesday, mostly sunny and 14. Thursday, sunny and 17. Today, getting up to 22 degrees in Yass, 22 in Goulburn and 20 in Canberra. And that's your local weather update on Yass FM 100.3.
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2: Hello there, I'm Terry Daniel. The major parties are warning One Nation's proposed migration cuts could lead to a recession. Nelson Scott reports.
3: One Nation has pledged to overhaul the temporary migration system by cutting around 750,000 students' skilled and family visas over 3 years. The policy would ultimately see net migration capped at 130,000 people per year. Taking to social media, party leader Pauline Hanson argues voters are fed up with housing shortages and strained public services.
4: We will take back control of who comes here and how many we accept.
3: But senior Labor MP Patrick Gorman claims cuts of this magnitude would send the economy tumbling.
5: This policy is terrible and it will result in business closures.
3: The opposition argues the idea is uncosted, could result in recession, and is inconsistent with the minor party's previous proposals.
2: Private health insurers are welcoming the federal government's promise to try and rein in the cost of certain medical specialists. On more than a million occasions last year, Australians paid more than five times the benchmark price to visit a specialist. Private Healthcare Australia Chief Executive Dr. Rachel David says there's been a spike in fees since the pandemic.
6: We've noticed some very sharp increases in the cost to see a doctor in the community, in their rooms, but also seeing a doctor in hospital as well, which is the bit that the health funds cover for. So we're now looking at, if you need to see a psychiatrist, for example, there are plenty that are charging $900 to $1,000 for an initial consultation.
2: Victorian public hospital doctors have called off a planned 24-hour statewide strike amid concerns over patient safety. Doctors had been preparing to escalate weeks of industrial action as a long-running dispute with the Victorian state government over pay and conditions continues. AMA Victoria President Dr. Simon Judkins says the strike has been postponed despite no breakthrough in negotiations.
7: VHIA mounted concerns about the capacity of hospitals. Even though they've had 3 weeks to organise their staffing and their rosters, they were concerned that they were unable to ensure patient safety. And this EBA is basically about patient safety, and we've always said that we would ensure that we could deliver patient-safe care.
2: Dozens of seized illegal e-bikes and e-scooters have been crushed under the Queensland government's safety crackdown. The state's top motoring body has welcomed the move. RACQ Road Safety Executive Manager Joshua Cooney says it sends a clear message.
8: Ride an illegal, high-powered, dangerous bike or scooter at your peril. Because if you do, you run the risk of police seizing it and it being turned into scrap metal.
2: A surfer has been rushed to hospital following a shark attack near Geraldton in Western Australia. Chelsea Bowden has the details.
9: Emergency services were called to Glenfield Beach, north of Geraldton, just before 10 o'clock. A man in his 50s was found with serious leg injuries and rushed to Geraldton Health Campus. He's now in a serious but stable condition. It's not yet known what species of shark was involved. The Department of Primary Industries and Regional Development says it's working with local authorities to coordinate a response.
2: Finally, to the Australian share market, the All Ords has closed up 3 points at 89.23, and one Australian dollar was buying 71.4 US cents. This is Air National News. First up, AFL, and the Sydney Swans have named their stand-in captain ahead of their preliminary final against the Fremantle Dockers. Alex Riddell reports.
10: Sydney veteran Dane Rampey will captain the Swans in their preliminary final on Friday night at the SCG in the absence of Callum Mills, who is out with an ACL injury. Rampey, who has played in 4 grand final defeats, says he's grateful for every opportunity he gets.
11: To be here and challenging in a prelim is just something, you know, particularly being at the back end of my career, I'm really, really grateful for.
10: The decision to elevate Rampey to the captaincy was made by Mills, coach Dean Cox and club leaders. The 36-year-old conceded the last few weeks have been a roller coaster.
11: Probably a month ago, we weren't sure what was going to happen, I guess, with the team and with the club and with the players.
2: In other AFL news, former Collingwood player Nathan Murphy will join the Gold Coast Suns in 2027 in a development and assistant coaching role. NRL news, and a Sharks enforcer says he's inspired by the bravery of teammate Braden Trindall. The Cronulla playmaker starred in his return from a dislocated shoulder in a knockout final win over the Queensland Cowboys. Prop Aidan Fanua-Blake says Trindall showed courage to help keep their season alive.
12: Seeing him putting his body through the ring, I just yeah, it gives you a bit of admiration for him and you know what he does for the team. So yeah, look, I knew he was hurting a bit there at the weekend, but I feel like he'll be better for it this weekend.
2: Formula One Championship leader Kimi Antonelli has taken out the Spanish Grand Prix ahead of Max Verstappen and Lando Norris. Oscar Piastri finished 8th. Australian Independent Radio News.
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15: Your local weather in the Yass Valley for Monday, September 14. Showers today, windy at times, up to 4 millimetres of falls, reaching for a top of 22 degrees. Down to 9 overnight with early fog, then cloudy tomorrow for a top of 17. Wednesday, mostly sunny and 14. Thursday, sunny and 17. Today, getting up to 22 degrees in Yass, 22 in Goulburn and 20 in Canberra. And that's your local weather update on Yass FM 100.3.
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Bedsitter people look back and lament. Another day's useless energy spent. Impassioned lovers wrestle as one. Lonely man cries for love and has none. New mother picks up and settles her son. Senior citizens wish they were young. Cold-hearted orb that rules the night removes the colors from our sight. Red is gray and yellow white, but we decide which is right and which is an illusion.

Small Change got rained on with his own 38. Nobody flinched down by the arcade. And the marquees weren't weeping, they went stark raving mad. And the cabbies were the only ones that really had it made. And his cold trousers were twisted, and the siren's high shrill. And crumpled in his fist was a $5 bill. And the naked mannequins with their Cheshire grins, and the raconteurs and roustabouts said, "Buddy, come on in, cause the dreams ain't broken down here. Nah, they're walking with a limp."

and the burglar alarm's been disconnected, and a newsman starts to rattle, and the cops are telling jokes about some whorehouse in Seattle, and the fire hydrants plead the Fifth Amendment, and the furniture's bargains galore, but the blood is by the jukebox on an old linoleum floor. And what a hot rain on 42nd Street. And now the umbrellas ain't got a chance. And the newsboy's a lunatic with stains on his pants. Cause small change got rained on with his own 38. And no one's gone over to close his eyes. And there's a racing form in his pocket, circled blue boots in the thigh. And the cashier at the clothing store didn't say why. The siren tears the night in half. Someone lost his wallet. Well, it's surveillance of assailants, if that's what you want to call it. The whores hike up their skirts and fish for drugstore prophylactics. But the mouths cut just like razor blades, and their eyes are like stilettos, and a radiator's steaming, and her teeth are in a wreck. Nah, she won't let you kiss her, but what the hell do you expect? And the gypsies are tragic, and if you wanna buy perfume, well, they'll bark you down like carnies, sell you Christmas cards in June. But small change got

cards or overcoats or dreams. 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Cause small change got rained on with his own 38. And a fistful of dollars can't change that. And someone copped his watch fob. And someone got his ring. And a newsboy got his pork pie Stetson hat. 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

And a very good morning to you. Yes, Tuesday morning. It is the 15th of September. And this is Good Morning Country from the bunker in Arrington. We're situated halfway between Taree and Port Macquarie on the mid-north coast of New South Wales. And it's all coming to you on your wireless thanks to your local community radio station. Whether you're using your local community station or you've decided to switch to the Community Plus app, we thank you for your time this morning. What's on the agenda? Well, we'll continue with Chloe Marks and the Mayhem and their debut album, Bright Lights, Late Nights. That'll happen just after the 6:30 news. Of course, that's Eastern Standard Time. We've got our Rural Livestock Report. It'll be along in a fraction over 20 minutes from now. But a wonderful music mix this morning as we entertain you around Australia. Good morning. I've got the Fargo on Beauty standing by. And then I'm going to take you on a trip from yesteryear.

That's the Fargon Beauties from their album A Load of Old Bollocks and She's So Fine. And that is thrash music, where they get hold of the music and thrash it around. Folks, we're heading to the Rural Livestock Report, and I've gone to the archives of Simply Bushed.

Nothing truer said. Yeah, Simply Butch there, No More Holdens. And prior to that, a true story from up near Grafton. And when they were singing about Jack, they're talking about Jacadgery, yeah, on the outskirts of Grafton and the Kangi Bridge. And a true story there. Red, the Dead Roo opened us up. And how many have been unfortunately on the end of one of those? Folks, we're heading through to the Rural Livestock Report, and Simply Butch continue with music from their catalogue.

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I'm Alex McLaughlin with today's report. Commercial cattle listings climbed again for the week ending September 11, up 67% this week to 17,507 head listed. Despite the larger offering, clearance rates eased sharply to 78%, down 15 percentage points week on week. The Auctions Plus Young Cattle Indicator slipped 52 cents to be 539 cents a kilo, and lots sold averaged $76 over reserve, down $71 on last week. Of the total offering, 13,677 head sold, up 40% week on week, with the clearance at auction down 20 percentage points to 66% and 93% of head bid on down 6%. Steer prices were mixed. The light option, those under 200 kilos, bucked the trend, lifting 31 cents to 673 cents a kilo with a full clearance at 100% and averaging $97 over reserve. Heavier categories eased across the board, with those weighing 200 to 280 kilos. Steers falling 84 cents to be 567 cents a kilo. Those weighing between 280 and 330 kilo steers dropped 45 cents to be 569 cents a kilo. And those heavier ones over 400 kilos slipped 58 cents to be 558 cents a kilo. Clearance rate for the heavier weight ranges sat between 75 and 86%. Heifers also softened across most weights. Those weighing under 200 kilos eased 23 cents to be 533 cents a kilo, despite a strong 95% clearance rate. While those weighing between 200 to 280 kilogram heifers dropped 83 cents to be 498 cents a kilo. The 280 to 330 kilogram bracket eased a more modest 19 cents to 547 cents a kilo, but clearance fell to just 58%. Heavy heifers held steadier, with those weighing between 330 to 400 kilograms down 8 cents to be 522 cents a kilo, and 400 kilos plus also down 8 cents to be 515 cents a kilo, both clearing above 78%. Processes accounted for 11% of purchases this week. Now to highlights from Tamworth, New South Wales, a line of 78 Angus steers aged between 18 and 24 months old and weighing 463 kilos returned $2,765 a head and will travel to a buyer in Casino, New South Wales. That concludes today's Daily Market Update, brought to you by Auctions Plus, dedicated to connecting ag.

0: A very good morning to you as you're waking around Australia on this Tuesday morning, the 15th of September. I'm Kevin Walsh, broadcasting from the bunker in Harrington on the mid-north coast of New South Wales. And we're about to head through to news and weather. I've got the jukebox locked and loaded. The lovely lady that we're going to feature is a lady that was a Kiwi and came to Australia on regular occasions to entertain and had a wonderful catalogue and a wonderful following. We'll get to that music mix very shortly on this Tuesday morning.
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4: Graham Roger.
19: Brendan Redd. I hope you're enjoying the country music.

Patsy Rigger there, and a little tribute to the Mothers, a Mothers medley. Prior to that, we had Mockingbird Hill. Beautiful Lady was a big hit for Patsy Rigger. And we opened up with Dear Hearts and Gentle People. Folks, it's coming up to nine away from news and weather. If you're departing, thanks for your company. Have a safe, enjoyable day. And I do hope you're able to join me tomorrow, Wednesday. I'll be back here at the bunker, God willing, and we'll do it all again. In the meantime, Patsy Rigger will continue through to news and weather. Coming up, of course, in the next hour, our album of the week from Chloe Marks and the Mayhem, their debut album out of Brisbane. It's entitled Bright Lights, Late Nights, and we'll feature another track and give you the cue to call at the appropriate time.

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3: Good morning, I'm Lee Harrison. One Nation is rejecting claims its immigration policy will tip Australia into recession. Nelson Scott reports.
4: One Nation has committed to a sweeping three-year crackdown on migration, pledging to slash 750,000 temporary visas, mainly targeting international students and family reunions. But senior Labor MP Patrick Gorman claims the cuts risk plunging Australia into recession.
5: This policy is terrible and it will result in business closures.
4: One Nation MP Barnaby Joyce has dismissed the economic impact, insisting high migration is choking infrastructure and public services.
6: You've got 3 million temporary visa holders in Australia. No one can honestly believe that that is tenable.
4: One Nation believes its policy would reset Australia's immigration cap to a more sustainable 130,000 people per year. Nelson Scott, Canberra.
3: The New South Wales Treasurer is pointing to WA's attempts to poach the NRL Grand Final to argue the GST deal is unfairly benefiting the state. The Productivity Commission's inquiry into the distribution of the goods and services tax has begun. Hearings will examine whether reforms introduced in 2018 are effective. Daniel Mookey says Western Australia is using its sweetheart deal to lure extra economic activity.
7: They've been bidding for our NRL Grand Final and they don't even play it. That's an important part of tourism in this state and an important part of event tourism, which we know full well drives a huge amount of activity.
3: A bit of standoff over Victoria's public hospitals has deepened, with doctors forced to postpone today's 24-hour statewide strike over patient safety fears. The AMA says health services had weeks to prepare their rosters for the action as the long-running dispute over pay and working conditions drags on. Victorian President Dr. Simon Judkins says doctors are already under enormous pressure.
8: The environment that we're working in increases risk. People make mistakes when they're tired. We have doctors doing 16 and 17 hour shifts without breaks. Long wait times in emergency departments means that people's treatments get delayed. And then we have a government that is completely ignoring all that and treating our doctors with a huge amount of disrespect.
3: And private health insurers are backing a federal government effort to rein in the price of seeing some medical specialists. The promise from Health Minister Mark Butler follows analysis showing Australians paid more than five times the benchmark price for a visit to a specialist on more than a million occasions last year. Private Healthcare Australia Chief Executive Dr. Rachel David says something has to be done to turn around the current trend.
9: We believe that it's time for some more scrutiny to be put on this and some strategies to be considered to actually give people some relief from what can be prohibitive costs.
3: In other news, conservationists are warning of an extinction-level event for Australian sea lions if nothing is done to prevent the spread of H5 bird flu. New data suggests one in three surveyed Australians don't feel confident about what to do during a natural disaster. And the Australian property markets recorded its highest rate of auction sales since May, according to preliminary figures. This is Air National News. Fremantle midfielder Caleb Sarong says they're preparing to face a formidable Sydney side in Friday's sold-out preliminary final. It comes as Sarong is preparing to come up against his brother Jai in the clash, but says there won't be any brotherly love during the game.
10: He's just another competitor on the other side of the team, so for that 120 minutes when you're out there, he's just another jumper, another Swans jumper, another number, and then after the game, he's my brother again. But siren to siren, he's just another opposition player.
3: The Sharks hope to finish off a drained Roosters side in Saturday's NRL semi-final at Alliance Stadium. The Roosters are coming off a 19-12 loss to the Panthers. Sharks halfback Nico Hines says it can be hard to bounce back from a finals loss.
11: I've been in that situation in 2022 when we lost to the Cowboys here and then lost to the Rabbitohs a week after in straight sets, and you know the Raiders did it last year too when we went and beat them.
3: And Jordan Petaia has been selected in his first Wallabies squad since the 2023 Rugby World Cup as Les Kiss braces for the sternest test yet of his brief coaching reign. A one-time teenage test debutant, Petaia has been included in Australia's 34-man group for the upcoming showdown with back-to-back world champion South Africa in Perth. Australian Independent Radio News.
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0: 16. Horsham, you've got a partly cloudy day and a top of 14. Warrnambool, cloudy, a shower or two, windy, 13. Into South Australia and Mount Gambier, partly cloudy, 14. Now both Port Pirie and Ceduna, partly cloudy and 19 in both centres. Into Tasmania and Nubina, cloudy, showers, 12. Huonville, cloudy, showers, 11. And Oatlands, partly cloudy, showers, 10. In the Territory, Darwin, mostly sunny, 35. Moving to WA, Albany, cloudy, becoming windy, 19. And Bunbury, sunny, 23. Karratha, mostly sunny, 34. In Newman today, partly cloudy, a shower or two, possible storm, 32. Kununurra, 37 and partly cloudy. And Broome, 32 and partly cloudy. Meanwhile, here in Harrington and Taree on the mid-north coast of New South Wales, a sunny morning, possible shower later, early light winds, and a possible late thunderstorm. There's a whole lot of different things there happening. A top of 29. You're up to date with news, sport and weather. We'll get back to that music mix in just a moment. 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

That's Karen Lynn with Jealous, and prior to that, Christy Cox with Ricochet. This is Good Morning Country. We're working through to the next news and weather. Album of the Week will follow that. Hold the phones. We'll give you the cue to call. Got a double from Lex K. Got a double from Kate Hindle. And we might be able to even fit in a little track there from Catherine Jones.

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3: Good morning, I'm Lee Harrison. One Nation is rejecting claims its immigration policy will tip Australia into recession. Nelson Scott reports.
4: One Nation has committed to a sweeping three-year crackdown on migration, pledging to slash 750,000 temporary visas, mainly targeting international students and family reunions. But senior Labor MP Patrick Gorman claims the cuts risk plunging Australia into recession.
5: This policy is terrible and it will result in business closures.
4: One Nation MP Barnaby Joyce has dismissed the economic impact, insisting high migration is choking infrastructure and public services.
6: You've got 3 million temporary visa holders in Australia. No one can honestly believe that that is tenable.
4: One Nation believes its policy would reset Australia's immigration cap to a more sustainable 130,000 people per year. Nelson Scott, Canberra.
3: The New South Wales Treasurer is pointing to WA's attempts to poach the NRL Grand Final to argue the GST deal is unfairly benefiting the state. The Productivity Commission's inquiry into the distribution of the goods and services tax has begun. Hearings will examine whether reforms introduced in 2018 are effective. Daniel Mookie says Western Australia is using its sweetheart deal to lure extra economic activity.
7: They've been bidding for our NRL Grand Final and they don't even play it. That's an important part of tourism in this state and an important part of event tourism, which we know full well drives a huge amount of activity.
3: A bit of standoff over Victoria's public hospitals has deepened, with doctors forced to postpone today's 24-hour statewide strike over patient safety fears. The AMA says health services had weeks to prepare their rosters for the action as the long-running dispute over pay and working conditions drags on. Victorian President Dr. Simon Judkins says doctors are already under enormous pressure.
8: The environment that we're working in increases risk. People make mistakes when they're tired. We have doctors doing 16 and 17 hour shifts without breaks. Long wait times in emergency departments means that people's treatments get delayed. And then we have a government that is completely ignoring all that and treating our doctors with a huge amount of disrespect.
3: And private health insurers are backing a federal government effort to rein in the price of seeing some medical specialists. The promise from Health Minister Mark Butler follows analysis showing Australians paid more than five times the benchmark price for a visit to a specialist on more than a million occasions last year. Private Healthcare Australia Chief Executive Dr. Rachel David says something has to be done to turn around the current trend.
9: We believe that it's time for some more scrutiny to be put on this and some strategies to be considered to actually give people some relief from what can be prohibitive costs.
3: In other news, conservationists are warning of an extinction-level event for Australian sea lions if nothing is done to prevent the spread of H5 bird flu. New data suggests one in three surveyed Australians don't feel confident about what to do during a natural disaster. And the Australian property markets recorded its highest rate of auction sales since May, according to preliminary figures. This is Air National News. Fremantle midfielder Caleb Sarong says they're preparing to face a formidable Sydney side in Friday's sold-out preliminary final. It comes as Sarong is preparing to come up against his brother Jai in the clash, but says there won't be any brotherly love during the game.
10: He's just another competitor on the other side of the team, so for that 120 minutes when you're out there, he's just another jumper, another Swans jumper, another number, and then after the game, he's my brother again. But siren to siren, he's just another opposition player.
3: The Sharks hope to finish off a drained Roosters side in Saturday's NRL semi-final at Alliance Stadium. The Roosters are coming off a 19-12 loss to the Panthers. Sharks halfback Nicho Hynes says it can be hard to bounce back from a finals loss.
11: I've been in that situation in 2022 when we lost to the Cowboys here and then lost to the Rabbitohs a week after in straight sets, and you know the Raiders did it last year too when we went and beat them.
3: And Jordan Pataia has been selected in his first Wallabies squad since the 2023 Rugby World Cup as Les Kiss braces for the sternest test yet of his brief coaching reign. A one-time teenage test debutant, Pataia has been included in Australia's 34-man group for the upcoming showdown with back-to-back world champion South Africa in Perth. Australian Independent Radio News.
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0: showers 12. Adelaide cloudy 17. And Perth mostly sunny 27. Alice Springs sunny and 29. Into Queensland, Cairns partly cloudy. A shower or two, 27. Townsville 28, mostly sunny. And Mackay cloud clearing 26. Rockhampton sunny 29. Hervey Bay 25 and mostly sunny. Gander sunny 30. Into New South Wales, Armidale mostly sunny 24. Orange partly cloudy 16. Yass partly cloudy 17. And Young cloudy, possible shower, and 17. Cooma, a shower or two, partly cloudy, 18. Batemans Bay, cloudy showers, 20. And Bega, cloudy showers, 19. Wallen Griffith, a partly cloudy day, a top of 20. Into Victoria, Mildura, partly cloudy, and a top of 19. Swan Hill, partly cloudy, 17. And Shepparton, partly cloudy, 16. In Bansdale today, cloudy, a shower or two, becoming windy, and 16. Horsham, 14 and partly cloudy, while in Warrnambool, cloudy, a shower or two, windy, and 13. Into South Australia and Mount Gambier, partly cloudy, 14. Both Port Pirie and Ceduna, partly cloudy and 19 in both centres. Into Tasmania, Nubina, cloudy, showers 12. Huonville, cloudy, showers 11. And Oatlands, partly cloudy, showers 10. In the Territory, Darwin, mostly sunny 35. Now to WA. Albany, cloudy, becoming windy 19. Bunbury, 23 and sunny. And Karratha, mostly sunny 34. Newman today, partly cloudy, a shower or two, possible storm, 32. And Kununurra, partly cloudy, 37. Broome, partly cloudy, 32. Meanwhile, here in Harrington and Taree on the mid-north coast of New South Wales, not much breeze in the palm trees out there over in the distance. Plenty of blue sky. We've got a sunny morning, possible shower later. Early light winds and possible late thunderstorm. Bit of a mixed bag there. A top of 29. You're up to date with news, sport and weather. Hold the phones. Album of the week coming up. We'll give you the cue to call at the appropriate time.
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0: Album of the week time on this Tuesday morning, and this morning once again the album of the week is Chloe Marks and the Mayhem, the four-piece band that are built around the front vocalist Chloe Marks. Bright Lights and Late Nights is the album. It is a debut album. Now we need to find out about the Chloe Marks and the Mayhem story. They tell us they're bringing a bold new voice to Australian Americana country scene, blending gritty blues, heartland rock, and soul-bearing storytelling into sound that's as wild as it is true. Fronted by powerhouse vocalist and songwriter Chloe Marks, this five-piece Brisbane-based band unites some of the city's most seasoned and electrifying musicians. What began as Chloe's solo project has evolved into a full foray musical outfit, one that's already released three chart-topping singles in 2025, known for their high-energy performances and undeniable stage presence. Chloe Marks and the Mayhem have brought their sound to major stages, including the Tamworth Country Music Festival 2025, Town and Country, and the Urban Country Music Festival, Groundwater, and, of course, last year at Tamworth. Each member adds their own spark to the fire, creating a dynamic chemistry that drives their sound, raw, real, and relentlessly capturing both on stage and in the studio. Chloe cut her teeth as a teenage drummer and solo performer in far north Queensland before carving out a path across the country in various bands and genres. But with the Mayhem behind her, her vision has found its loudest and most authentic voice yet. Chloe Marks and the Mayhem have stormed onto the Australian country scene with undeniable energy and momentum, and singles released previously have indicated that with the success on the charts. Now, after placing third in the 2024 ECCA Country Showdown, Chloe continued to build on that success, advancing to the semi-finals of the Mother Tone Talent Search at the Gympie Master 2025. The band turned heads at the Urban Country Music Festival 2025, debuting eight brand new original tracks as part of their first major festival lineup. The momentum didn't stop there. They went on, as mentioned, to those other live festival appearances. In 2025, the band quietly released their third single, Porch Light, which showcased a fresh evolution in their sound, a seamless blend of contemporary country and the band's signature Mayhem twist. Closing the year out, they announced their biggest release in November 2025, Cheaper Than Therapy. This single charted very well across many charts in Australia. And with more releases and shows and news on the horizon, the live show will hit the stage in 2026-2027. Chloe Marks and the Mayhem will be returning to Tamworth in January. In fact, Monday the 18th of January, as part of Americana in the Park. While you're checking out Chloe Marks, you need to go to the electronic platforms, and there is plenty of merchandise and physical copies are available of the latest album, the debut album, Bright Lights, Late Nights. It's simple. Just Google Chloe Marks music, follow the prompts. There is a shopping trolley there. You're dealing direct with Chloe and the band. While you're there, if you're wanting to get hold of Chloe directly, you can message her on her email. That's chloemarksmusic@gmail.com. Chloe Marks and the Mayhem, our guests with their album of the week. This week, the album, a debut album, and hold the phones. We will give you the cue to call. Chloe's coming along right now to tell you about the track we're going to feature this morning. That track is entitled Don't Make Me Choose.
5: Don't Make Me Choose is definitely one of our favourite tracks off the album because it's something that we all really relate to as musicians. I wrote this after witnessing one of my bandmates go through quite a tough relationship breakdown when their partner at the time gave them an ultimatum of basically choose music or choose them. And it was something that really hit close to home for all of us. And in true Mayhem form, we turned that pain into a really fun song that we love to play.
0: Folks, before we go to that track, we'll tell you that if you're departing top of the hour, thanks for your company. Have a safe day. I've got Lee Kernaghan and friends locked and loaded to take us to news and weather following that featured track from Chloe Marks and the Mayhem. The phone lines are opening and you've got just on 14 minutes to get your name into the draw. 0488 677 645. 0488 677 645.

0: released new data showing an increase in the number of people joining the Army, Navy and Air Force. Michael Packey reports.
1: Just over 8,100 people enlisted in the ADF in the last financial year, the highest intake in 16 years. Almost 4,000 were recruited by the Army, a little over 2,200 joined the Air Force, and 2,000 joined the Navy. This cohort was chosen from 74,000 applications. Defence says a mix of people are enlisting, including permanent residents from some of our international partners like the UK and New Zealand. About 7% of people left the ADF over the last year, the lowest level in about a decade. Michael Packey, Canberra.
0: Arab states have called off a meeting with Iran as Houthi rebels launched fresh strikes on Saudi Arabia. The Tehran-aligned rebels say they struck an airbase in retaliation for hundreds of Saudi airstrikes in recent days. US Vice President J.D. Vance says the Trump administration is following the developments closely.
2: We've been in constant contact with the Emiratis, the Saudis and others who are affected in the region. So it's something the United States administration is very much on top of. We've also been engaged in direct conversations with the Houthis themselves. So we actually feel like we are on top of the situation.
0: One Nation leader Pauline Hanson is being urged to apologise for offending Aboriginal people, including voters she's meant to represent. Comments from a 2025 podcast where Senator Hanson described Indigenous Australians as the most primitive race on earth have re-emerged. Comments have been widely condemned. Indigenous Australians Minister Melandiri McCarthy says Senator Hanson has no respect.
3: Senator Hanson purports to represent the people of Queensland. I'd like to remind her that that means First Nations people. You have people from the Torres Strait Islands, Cape York, Cairns. You have people in Mount Isa, in central Queensland, in the Gold Coast area.
0: In other news, the Prime Minister's given up an honorary membership to a golf club in his Sydney electorate. He says he wasn't aware of it until it came to light after it was revealed Marrickville Golf Club received a $6 million government grant to fix its sewage system. And iconic designer Bob Mackey, who dressed stars including Cher, Dolly Parton and Madonna, has died at the age of 87. This is AIR National News. Rugby league first up, and a Sharks enforcer says he's inspired by the bravery of teammate Braden Trindle. The Cronulla playmaker starred in his return from a dislocated shoulder in a knockout final win over the Cowboys. Prop Adam Fanua Blake says Trindle showed courage to help keep their season alive.
4: Seeing him putting his body through the ringer just gives you a bit of admiration for him and what he does for the team. So yeah, look. I knew he was hurting a bit there at the weekend, but I feel like he'll be better for it this weekend.
0: Swans veteran Dane Rampey says it's a thrill and a privilege to be named as stand-in captain ahead of the side's preliminary final. Sydney will host Fremantle at the SCG on Friday night. Rampey says it's bittersweet as he takes over from injured skipper Callum Mills.
5: Obviously, just there was probably a collective sigh around the ground when Cal went down, and you know that was heartbreaking for him and for us. We've had plenty of conversations. He hasn't said necessarily one thing, but you know, me and Millsy are really tight. This is a circumstance we've been dealt, and we just got to keep on keeping on.
0: In AFLW, Hawks captain Emily Bates will miss the rest of the season after scans confirmed she suffered a ruptured ACL. And Queensland rugby fans will be treated to an Anzac Day double at Suncorp Stadium next year. The Reds will host the Blues in Brisbane the night before the Wallabies' historic test against the All Blacks. Australian Independent Radio News.
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8: Your local weather in the Yass Valley for Tuesday, September 15. Cloudy today with areas of morning fog, windy at times, reaching for a top of 17 degrees. down to an overnight low of 2, then mostly sunny tomorrow, reaching for a top of 14. Thursday, sunny and 17. Friday, sunny and climbing up to 19. Today, heading for 17 degrees here in Yass, 17 in Goulburn and 19 in Canberra. Now you're up to date with the weather on Yass FM.
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2: Yes FM Air News.
3: Good morning, I'm Lee Harrison. The Federal Energy Minister is playing down the possibility of another cut to the fuel excise despite a surge in the cost of petrol. Prices are expected to surge across the country over the coming weeks due to an escalation in the Middle East conflict. Chris Bowen is preparing to travel to Saudi Arabia for talks with his Saudi counterpart about fuel supply. He's told the ABC Australia's fuel reserves are stable for now.
4: We've got 3.3 billion litres locked in to be delivered over the next 4 weeks. We have 41 days worth of petrol on hand in Australia, for example, and these are the figures that I provide every weekend.
3: New data shows Defence hired more soldiers, sailors and aviators over the past... Defence hired more soldiers, sailors and aviators over the past financial year.

0: leaving the ADF has dropped to about 7%. Michael Packey, Canberra.
1: A new era for Whyalla as the South Australian Steelworks old blast furnace is put to bed. From today, talks will begin regarding redundancies and redeployment for the hundreds directly impacted. A $10 million package has been announced to help the 500 workers and 100 contractors move on. The site will continue to run, with a new owner to be announced before Christmas. Member for Grey, Tom Venning, says the feasibility studies and restructuring of the site that follows needs to be fast-tracked.
2: We have a workforce right now in Whyalla that knows how to make steel, and that same workforce will be doing it in the new method. So we need to bring that forward and try and keep as many workers engaged as possible.
1: AI executives are expected to sit down with lawmakers in Washington within weeks to discuss the growing calls for more regulation of the rapidly emerging technology. US President Donald Trump has taken to social media to push back against the need for more oversight. But Anthropic co-founder Jack Clark has told the BBC the situation can't continue as it is.
3: Basically a broadly totally unregulated industry developing incredibly powerful technology that is getting much, much smarter all the time, likely soon smarter than people, then I think that we are rolling dice with immense risks.
1: And US TV's biggest night of the year, the Emmys, are on today. Sarah Snook leads Australia's Hopes, nominated in the category of Outstanding Lead Actress for the drama series All Her Fault, which was filmed in Melbourne. This is AIR National News. Hawthorn ruckman Lloyd Meek has full faith in the MCG ground staff to have the ground in excellent condition following last week's NFL match. Turf covering the entire gridiron has been replaced ahead of Saturday's preliminary final between the Hawks and Lions.
4: Yeah, I haven't really thought about it too much. I know that there hasn't had that much traffic outside of obviously the NFL game and yeah, the odd finals. It gets a lot of traffic throughout the year and it's always pretty immaculate. Like, they do a pretty good job, the groundskeepers there, so nah, not too fazed by it.
1: To rugby league now, and the Panthers may still be without Nathan Cleary for their preliminary final, despite him avoiding suspension. The club's confirmed the star playmaker has been diagnosed with a stress-related bone issue in his foot and will need to be monitored by medical staff. Brisbane Lions FC are into the Australia Cup semi-finals after beating Perth Glory and Melbourne City. Tonight they'll face Victorian heavyweight South Melbourne for a spot in the national final. Captain Sean Carlos says it's an exciting position to be in.
5: We have never been in this position. We've never gotten around the round of 16. So to be this far in is amazing in itself. An away trip is just as good. And we're going to be playing a quality side.
1: And Australia's three-match one-day series against Zimbabwe begins this afternoon. Australian Independent Radio News.
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8: Your local weather in the Yass Valley for Tuesday, September 15. Cloudy today with areas of morning fog, windy at times, reaching for a top of 17 degrees. Down to an overnight low of 2, then mostly sunny tomorrow, reaching for a top of 14. Thursday, sunny and 17. Friday, sunny and climbing up to 19. Today, heading for 17 degrees here in Yass, 17 in Goulburn and 19 in Canberra. Now you're up to date with the weather on Yass FM.
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2: Good morning, I'm Lee Harrison. Energy Minister Chris Bowen is travelling to Saudi Arabia next week for talks with his Saudi counterpart about fuel supply. Petrol and diesel prices are expected to rise due to the latest Middle East tensions. Mr. Bowen says there are no immediate plans for another excise cut.
3: We've got 3.3 billion litres locked in to be delivered over the next 4 weeks. We have 41 days worth of petrol on hand in Australia, for example, and these are the figures that I provide every weekend.
2: A government minister is accusing Pauline Hanson of trying to drag Australia into American-style politics of division. The One Nation leader is facing fresh criticism, this time over comments made on a podcast last year where she described Aboriginal Australians as the most primitive race on earth, claiming they've achieved very little. Labor Minister Claire O'Neill says it's the latest in a trend of Senator Hanson denigrating what makes Australia great.
4: We've got lots of challenges facing Australia, but we're not going to solve them by punching down on things that are brilliant about our country.
2: A new inquiry will look into how Australian children are being radicalised online by pro-terror groups. Online video games will be a core focus of the federal parliamentary probe. Spy agency ASIO says one in five priority counter-terrorism investigations now involves young people. More than 8,000 people have joined the Defence Forces over the past financial year. The 16% increase has been driven by more than 8,000 people have joined the Defence Forces over the past financial year. The 16% increase has been driven by a

0: impacted by the permanent closure of the blast furnace. A multi-million dollar support transition package has been launched. Member for Grey, Tom Venning, says it's an emotional time for the town.
1: There will be hundreds of people that will not have a job in a week's time, and I've been hearing at some of the schools, parents have been very upset. If you need support navigating the whole welfare system, that's where my office can help.
0: And fragmented workplace messaging is costing Australian businesses nearly $4.5 billion a year in wasted productivity. New data shows the average worker loses 12 hours annually hunting down misplaced information across different platforms. This is AIR National News. Fremantle midfielder Caleb Sarong says they're preparing to face a formidable Sydney side in Friday's sold-out preliminary final. It comes as Sarong is preparing to come up against his brother Jai in the clash, but says there won't be any brotherly love during the game.
2: He's just another competitor on the other side of the team, so for that 120 minutes when you're out there, he's just another jumper, another Swans jumper, another number, and then after the game, he's my brother again. But siren to siren, he's just another opposition player.
0: The Sharks hope to finish off a drained Roosters side in Saturday's NRL semi-final at Alliance Stadium. The Roosters are coming off a 19-12 loss to the Panthers. Sharks halfback Nicho Hynes says it can be hard to bounce back from a finals loss.
3: I've been in that situation in 2022 when we lost to the Cowboys here and then lost to the Rabbitohs a week after in straight sets, and you know the Raiders did it last year too when we went and beat them.
0: And Jordan Petaia has been selected in his first Wallabies squad since the 2023 Rugby World Cup as Les Kiss braces for the sternest test yet of his brief coaching reign. A one-time teenage test debutant, Petaia has been included in Australia's 34-man group for the upcoming showdown with back-to-back world champion South Africa in Perth. Australian Independent Radio News.
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6: Your local weather in the Yass Valley for Tuesday, September 15. Cloudy today with areas of morning fog, windy at times, reaching for a top of 17 degrees. Down to an overnight low of 2, then mostly sunny tomorrow, reaching for a top of 14. Thursday, sunny and 17. Friday, sunny and climbing up to 19. Today, heading for 17 degrees here in Yass, 17 in Goulburn and 19 in Canberra. Now you're up to date with the weather on Yass FM.
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6: You ever heard of a polyp? 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But when they're growing inside me, nothing, nada. 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So, until there's a way to make them grow on your face, it's up to you to get me looked at. Got it? Give a crap about your bowel at bowelcanceraustralia.org.

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2: I'm Ron Wilson. A very successful recruitment drive has seen the Australian Defence Force grow to its largest level in 25 years. New data shows over 8,000 people joined up over the last financial year. Defence Minister Richard Marles says the ADF is in a good position.
3: We have an ambitious target to grow our defence force through until 2040. That is important. We do need a bigger defence force given the circumstances that we face. But we've now turned the ship around relative to what we inherited, and we're on the path.
2: An Indigenous Liberal senator has joined the chorus of criticism over comments by One Nation leader Pauline Hanson, in which he described Aboriginal Australians as the most primitive race on earth. The comments were made on a podcast last year. Jacinta Nampajimpa-Price says she's been a supporter of Senator Hanson in the past, but her comments about the Indigenous community show willful ignorance.
4: Pauline is not beyond reproach when it comes to these particular issues, but she did absolutely demonstrate willful ignorance, because there's a hell of a lot more to Australia's First People than simply what her remarks suggest.
2: One in five priority counter-terrorism investigations on Australia now involves young people, according to ASIO. As a result, a new parliamentary inquiry will examine how children are being radicalised online by pro-terror groups, with a particular focus on web-based video games. Senator Raf Ciccone is chair of the Parliamentary Joint Committee on Intelligence and...
5: online, and unfortunately we have people who are preying on our kids.
2: Australia's road toll has fallen for the first time in over 3 years. There were 1,313 fatalities recorded in the year to August, 14 fewer than the previous 12-month period. Victoria led the drop with 33 fewer deaths, while fatalities rose in Queensland and South Australia. Despite the good news, the road toll is still nearly 20% above the 2020-21 levels when the federal government pledged